DJ is more than my book. I put my MC, my name is Shame. I put my DJ is more than my book.

while certain things blur. 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We have to be in search of something equal to the cure. 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Get underneath your skin like I scratched it with the claw. Conflicted with the rich cause I kick it with the poor. I laugh in the face of adversity. Sound clash with the bass cause it's natural to me. But if you pay attention to the past, you will see. 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But certain things change, while some stay the same.

0: sun. 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Let it go. So deep, so cool.
1: So yes, y'all, I'm saying hello.
0: So cool.
1: Yes, y'all, to the

peace. This is Justice of Law, J Live, Triple Threat, producer, DJ, MC. Out here in Paris having a good ass time. Doing it up with the Jazz Liberators, you know what I'm saying? It's been good, man. You know, it's like Jazzy Jeff said, man, it's cheating. Be out here doing this for a living like this, just making my way through Europe, making good music. My hip-hop history was rooted in jazz. Like, jazz gave me a great appreciation for hip-hop, and vice versa, you know? Gotta say peace to my Uncle Ronnie. Gotta say peace to South Bend, Indiana. Even though Uncle Ronnie's out in Seattle, that's sort of like, I don't know if it was his cassette or not, but out in South Bend, in my grandpa's middle room, with a cassette with my Walkman, and I switched it up from Public Enemy Takes a Nation's of Millions to Miles Davis Sketches of Spain, you know what I mean? And that was like my first experience with jazz, throwing Sketches of Spain in a Walkman and just vibing out. So yeah, from there to Kinda Blue and the rest is history, you know? Peace. Studio Zef.

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We are every ocean cross. North Star navigates our waters. 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

Aber das Blimming Jimmy Savile's painted on your inner eyelids. Other times it's Yoko Ono's on treadmills, stretching out into infinity. But there's Kermit the Frog doing up his flies on the beach, on repeat. These things all reinforce the need

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There's all sorts of inversions that you need to get your head around. Clerical workers are lurking in the long grass, with the remote controls, dog shit bags and their sons, and God only knows what they've been feeding the ducks.

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And yea, though I walk through the valley of the shadow of death, I will fear no evil.

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You can all in if you want to answer a couple of questions. Mainly, what is

You've been listening to Dirt Omega after Dreamboat. 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Marantang Agust Cheerio.

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Somebody say,

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0: Oh, shit. Stacey. Yeah, I remember her.
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0: You didn't kiss her.
1: Nah.
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